0: 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And do show them how to find us too. 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

She was the happiest corpse I'd ever seen. I think of Elsie to this very day. 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Come

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1: Hello, you're with Boom Light. 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You never know where the next song is going to take you back. A happy or a bittersweet memory, perhaps. 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
1: In Birmingham, an exhausted nurse always had to park miles from home at the end of her shift. 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Generosity is everywhere if you look for it. That's why at Cadbury we like to think there's a glass and a half in everyone.
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1: Heavy rain across northern and western parts of the UK on Friday, dry and sunny elsewhere. Temperatures ranging from highs of 31 degrees Celsius in the southeast to 18 in Scotland.

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Here at Boomlight, we've had several inquiries about our broadcasting times. Well, I'd like to remind you that we're always here, night and day. Not like the days when TV and radio would close down as the day ended. And then, of course, you'd turn off the telly and watch the little white dot fade gradually away. Mind you, we all got some sleep.

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12: 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IKEA, the wonderful everyday.

That's Nancy with a laughing face. Have you ever heard mission bells ringing? Well, she'll give you the very same glow when she speaks.

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1: Heavy rain across northern and western parts of the UK on Friday, dry and sunny elsewhere. Temperatures ranging from highs of 31 degrees Celsius in the southeast to 18 in Scotland.

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2: You're on the beach, but it's 32 degrees. 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
1: Heavy rain across northern and western parts of the UK on Friday, dry and sunny elsewhere. Temperatures ranging from highs of 31 degrees Celsius in the southeast to 18 in Scotland.

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1: You never go to nightclubs and you just don't care to dance. 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

Now, I don't care what the weatherman says. When the weatherman says it's raining, you never hear me complaining. I'm certain the sun will shine. I don't care how the weather vane points. When the weather vane points too gloomy,

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0: 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What a great decade, with ever-changing fashions and music. 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

heart of town. Can you hear a lark in any other part of town? 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No, it's just

Boom Light. That's us. Thanks for joining us today, and we hope you're playing some of the songs you've listened to over the years, and some records you may have had in your own collection. Our collection, I must say, is pretty large here.

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1: Heavy rain across northern and western parts of the UK on Friday, dry and sunny elsewhere. Temperatures ranging from highs of 31 degrees Celsius in the southeast to 18 in Scotland.

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We play many different types of music here, some of the greatest songs of all time. You'll hear great orchestras, unforgettable voices, and magic moments from the stage and screen. So whenever you feel like escaping the stresses of the day, you can always find us here at Boomlight, the home of beautiful, easy listening and all your 50s favourites.

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1: Spells of rain in the northwest, edging slowly southeast with showers following, drier elsewhere with sunny spells. Very warm in the southeast, highs of 29 degrees Celsius.

Well, I hope you enjoyed that. This is Boom Light. My name's Nick Bailey, and I'd love to spend some time with you this Sunday morning. I'll be with you from 9.

0: Thank you for being with us. This is Boom Light. And wherever you're off to today, leave the light on.
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Do you remember the old jukebox in cafes and pubs, stacked full of 45s of the biggest hits of the day? A coin in the slot? How much? It was sixpence in 1959. The vinyl discs would be selected and dropped down onto the turntable, the crackly record booming from the big speakers. It's a bit like that here, except it doesn't even cost you sixpence in old money. Boomlight, home of beautiful, easy listening and all your 50s favourites.

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2: 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Mountains, caves, open space and wildlife. And you enjoy historic cities, cathedrals and palaces. Let's feed all that into our destination machine. Ah, it says the south of Spain would be ideal. Perhaps Andalusia and the Seville region.
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3: Good To Go. 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
4: Today in the UK, 100,000 people will call 999. 3,000 will say, fire service. 465 will say, I think she's gone into labour. And one will say, the cat is stuck up a tree again. And every second, a BT employee will answer and connect those calls to the emergency services.
3: At the third stroke, the time from BT will be brilliant.
4: BT, behind brilliant things.

That face, that face, that wonderful face. It shines, it glows all over the place. And how I love to watch it

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1: Spells of rain in the northwest, edging slowly southeast with showers following, drier elsewhere with sunny spells. Very warm in the southeast, highs of 29 degrees Celsius.

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1: 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She will.
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Now, who can resist popping over for a coffee morning? Our coffee morning is hosted by Derek Webster every weekday morning from 9. It's time to put the kettle on and escape the troubles of the world for a while with Derek's very personal selection of beautiful, easy listening and all your 50s favourites.

0: Ah, the music of the 1950s. Nothing quite like it. When I think of the 50s, I think of Hancock's Half Hour, Lyons Tea Houses, and those rather delicious packets of chicken noodle soup. This is Boom Light.
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2: It's a big world and you want to see a lot of places. 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Well, there's a challenge for our Destination Machine. Ah, it says, why not go on a cruise this year? Now there's an idea.
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1: Spells of rain in the northwest, edging slowly southeast with showers following, drier elsewhere with sunny spells. Very warm in the southeast, highs of 29 degrees Celsius.

I threw a pebble in the river. We watched the ripples flow. You sighed, my darling. See, my darling, that's just the way I

Thank you for joining us. This is Boom Light. Now, Don Black is a name you'll probably know. His name appears on the credits of a huge number of hit songs and songs from blockbuster films. His lyrics have become part of our musical heritage, from To Serve With Love to Born Free and hundreds more. 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
2: 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The Van Morrison Alumni Band played thousands of concerts and recorded hundreds of songs with Van the Man. 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
1: Patchy rain in Scotland, largely cloudy with outbreaks of rain in places. Hot and sunny in southern and eastern England, highs of 29 degrees Celsius.
2: 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Boom.

That catchy tune was written by Burt Bacharach with words by Hal David. Perry Como taking that record to number one in the UK charts in 1958. And it's another one of those cases where the record sounds good whichever side you play, because the other side of that record was Catch a Falling Star. Another big hit for Perry Como, all on one 7-inch single. Marvellous. Welcome on in. Derek Webster on the Boom Light Coffee Morning. It's Friday, so we got the Friday feeling. So the coffee's poured and the biscuit tin is open and already started the dunking early, I think. Here's a song from Elvis. If you do your Elvis impersonation, it works better if you're singing in the shower so you can get that echo sound. Join in with Elvis on this one. That's When Your Heartaches Begin.

If you find your sweetheart in the arms of your best friend, brother, that's when your heart aches.

Dusty Springfield, a record that was released in the summer of 1966, and another song to come out of the Brill Building in Manhattan, where all of the songwriters were. It was a bit like a songwriting factory. I actually walked past and stood in the lobby of that building and thought of all of the great songs from all of the great composers. Jerry Goffin and Carole King wrote that song, Dusty Springfield. On the Boomlight Coffee Morning, what do we have here today? Records on the way from Ruby Murray, Glenn Miller's band, Frankie Lane. And here's another track from my favourite Mel Torme album with the Marty Page Dectet, in which he pays tribute to all of those great, or many of those great songs that Fred Astaire introduced to us.

great kind of singers on the Boomlight Coffee Morning. It looks like we're in heading for another heat wave again. Already feels quite warm where I live. Southeast of England, apparently we'll get temperatures today of about 30 degrees. So it's only a matter of time before we start complaining about the heat again, I'm sure. If you're anywhere near Down Ampney House in Cirencester, beautiful 18 acres of gardens will be open to the public from today. Apparently, they're throwing open the garden gates and you can go in and have a look round any time between now and Sunday. So get yourself along there if you can.

0: short, never to go again when the old boy dies.
1: Sam Cooke hadn't heard that record before. Keith of Cottingham in the East Riding of Yorkshire emailed to suggest we should play that song. It's a good one, isn't it? It's from Sam Cooke's 1961 LP, Swing Low, and Ruby Murray before that from 1955.
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4: 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Hey.

Billie Holiday and the Mills Brothers with A Lambeth Walk here on the Boomlight Coffee Morning. Music from the movies. This is from a film. I remember when I saw this at the cinema, I thought, no, how could it end so badly? It's from 1973. It's called The Wicker Man and starred Edward Woodward, Christopher Lee, Britt Eklund was in it as well. I still think it's a great film. It's one of my favourite films of all time. The music on a soundtrack album that came out at the time features Paul Giovanni and Magnet. Here's one of the songs.

0: Kenny Ball and his Jazz Men, Midnight in Moscow, and music from the soundtrack of The Wicker Man before that, on the Boomlight Coffee Morning with Derek Webster, with you till midday, and Jenny Hanley takes you through high noon, and at 2 o'clock this afternoon, Guy Henry.
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The Glenn Miller Band with the Modernaires, paying tribute to a New York radio presenter named Martin Block, who presented a program called Make Believe Ballroom, which began in 1935. I bet he played that record a lot. And Kay Starr, who sang with the Miller Band in the early 40s, set with a rock and roll waltz. Now, here's a memory from Terry Stevenson. He says, as you play Frankie Lane, would you find what I think is the B-side of Hey Joe, a song I've always liked called Sitting in the Sun, Counting My Money? And could I say what a pleasure it is for this 89-year-old to listen to Boom Light in the Morning playing my kind of music. Well, here it is, the B-side, you say, of Hey Joe, Frankie Lane, Sitting in the Sun.

0: Nino Tempo, April Stevens and Frankie Lane, sitting in the sun, counting my money. Now, there's an idea. Terry Stevenson, thank you very much indeed for suggesting that one. Boom Light with Derek Webster. Good morning.
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Yeah, the swinging Claire Teal, who's with you, don't forget, Sunday afternoon at 4 on Boom Light. And Bobby Darin, singing things. Heather Digweed from Littlehampton emails to say, listening to you play Tico Tico the other day brought back so many happy memories of my dad playing the electric organ he kept in his living room. I can still see him literally dancing while playing this lovely tune, his feet dancing all over the foot pedals and hands skimming over the keyboard. He was a wonderful pianist. His favourite artist was Semprini. Can't recall hearing any music by him on Boom Light. Well, Heather, let's put that right now.

Semprini at the piano. Heather, I bet your dad could work wonders with that tune on his old electronic organ. Any favourites by Semprini you have, by the way, do let me know. That's, I believe, the first Semprini record we've played on Boomlight so far. Glad to put that right. Here's a song from Bobby V before we take a look at today's weather.

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1: Patchy rain in Scotland, largely cloudy with outbreaks of rain in places. Hot and sunny in southern and eastern England, highs of 29 degrees Celsius.
0: Derek Webster on Boom Light.

Matt Monro, good morning. You're listening to Boom Light. Beautiful, easy listening. All your 50s favourites. Derek Webster with the coffee morning. Good to have you along. And always nice to hear from you as well. We do like putting the spotlight on singers who don't normally get the spotlight. Here's somebody who was born in Liverpool, who sang with the big bands of Geraldo, Stanley Black's band, Vic Lewis, and had solo success of her own. Here she is, Alma Warren and Stowaway.

for freshmen. I was saying before, it's a good day, a good weekend to be getting out and about. Today is the second day of the Royal Highland Show, which is taking place at Ingleston in Edinburgh, just by the airport there. Named the Royal Show in 1948 by King George VI. Lots of fun to be had there and wonderful things to see. Something like 7 million visitors descend on the Royal Highland Show. Get yourself along there if you're nearby and enjoy a good day out, I say.

Edwin Astley's theme for the television series The Saint, which was on our screens from 1962 to 1969. It made a star of Roger Moore, of course, as Simon Templar. It's one of those programmes the entire family used to sit down and watch. And you'd be looking at it, and it didn't matter how much trouble he got into, or if he got into a bit of a fight or something, he would always turn up with his, "Not a hair out of place." That was Roger Moore for you. Marvellous. Here's a place where the sun shines.

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4: 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Oh, strong header from Maui. Straight to Boyle on the wing. Here comes Gordon. It's a goal!
5: 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It's all inside this Happy Meal.
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June Christie and Frank Sinatra from his 1954 LP Songs for Young Lovers, which marked a turning point in Frank Sinatra's career in the early 50s when he joined Capitol Records. And there's a musical which kind of touches on that time, which is running in London at the moment at the Aldwych Theatre. It's called Sinatra the Musical. It's been given the blessing of the Sinatra family. In fact, Tina Sinatra, Sinatra's youngest daughter, has been over promoting the play. It looks really good. Get yourself along and see it. It's running at the Aldwych Theatre for the rest of this month and perhaps even longer. Marvellous. It's Boom Light, Derry Webster with the Coffee Morning. Let's pop on one from the 60s. Remember this from Ricky Valance?

0: Frank Mills and the Music Box Dancer from 1978-79 when that song emerged. Frank Mills, who started playing the piano when he was just 3. I always think it'd be a good idea for children to be introduced to music from a very early age. You never know what talent might be in there. What a tune. Nat King Cole sings next on Boom Light.
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0: Eddie Arnold's Make the World Go Away. That's kind of the feel of what we try to do here at Boom Light. Let the world take care of itself. Let's just drift away into a memory. And a good tune or two on the Boom Light Coffee Morning. Nora Jones sang before that.
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3: 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Experience the magic of the Bootleg Shadows at Axminster Guildhall on the 25th of September. The Van Morrison Alumni Band played thousands of concerts and recorded hundreds of songs with Van the Man. See them at Emerald Theatre London on the 14th of July. Dean Friedman, the legendary pop icon behind catchy chart toppers, performs at Songfest, Draycott Hotel Rugby, this August bank holiday.
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Brooke Benton and Eartha Kitt taking our musical journey to the bridges of Paris. 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

Andre Castellanets and the orchestra with a song in my heart for many of us, theme for a fixture on the BBC Light programme, Sunday Lunchtimes, two-way family favourites. Do you remember the presenters on that one? Of course you do. Cliff Mitchell-Moore, Gene Metcalf famously, Bill Crozier in Cologne, Michael Aspel, Judith Chalmers. I made a radio programme about the Light programme, which Judith Chalmers came on, to remember. And you should have seen her face, the late Judith Chalmers, smiling when we played that theme to her. Wonderful moment. Derek Webster on Boom Light. It's the coffee morning, and I don't know about you, I'm ready for another brew as our 11s approach. So put the kettle on and listen to Labby Siffrey.

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1: Patchy rain in Scotland, largely cloudy with outbreaks of rain in places. Hot and sunny in southern and eastern England, highs of 29 degrees Celsius.
2: Derek Webster, Boom Light.

Gordon McRae, button up your overcoat. I think not today, though. You need probably need something to keep the rain off. It looks like one of those days where it's going to be quite humid and warm, but wet. The steam will be rising from the old Mac, I'm sure, today. Good morning, I'm Derek Webster. You're listening to the Boomlight Coffee Morning. My cup is full of wonderful coffee. Biscuit tin is open. Well, it's Friday. Let's celebrate the weekend, shall we? And a stack of records to share with you. Here's Cleo Lane with the David Lindup Orchestra.

Tremolos, with a record that came to us in April 1967, lingered all summer long and has been with us ever since. Email from Veronica Seymour in Bristol says how nice it is to hear Stuart Burrows on Boomlight. A very fine singer, one of the great Welsh tenors, famous for his work singing Mozart characters. King of Mozart, he's sometimes being called. He was born in a place called Kilvenath. Hope you're happy with my pronunciation, near Pontypridd in Wales. Here he is with a song that was very popular during World War I, Stuart Burrows and the Sunshine of Your Smile.

The Jackie Gleason Orchestra, but not for me. And Stuart Burrows singing The Sunshine of Your Smile. If you have a particular favourite by Stuart Burrows, by the way, do let me know. Email from Barry and Pauline Jenkins of Highcliff in Dorset, who enjoyed listening to a Keely Smith song on Boom Light recently, and says, one of my favourite albums is an album called Keely Smith Sings Lennon and McCartney Songbook. It has special memories because I bought this record back in 1964. It's one of the first LPs I ever owned. This comes from Barry Jenkins. He says, me and Pauline, my wife, enjoy your morning coffee program very much. That's lovely to know. Here she is, Keely Smith. What a good job she does of this song too.

0: Yes, it's a grand night for singing. That's Dick Haymes from the 1945 Rodgers and Hammerstein Musical State Fair. And Keely Smith before that from her album. Thank you very much indeed for suggesting that one. Barry and Pauline Jenkins, the Pycliffe in Dorset. Keely Smith sings the Lennon and McCartney songbook.
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Connie Francis showing that she could really handle a really tender song like that one. Embraceable You and Ronnie Hilton, Don't Let the Rain Come Down. I think for some of us, we've lost that battle somewhat around these islands today. But it gets better, I understand. Let's put some money in the jukebox, shall we? There goes me threepenny bit whizzing round, looking for a record from 1957. It was a good year for Charlie Gracie. He had several records in the charts. He had a hit with Butterfly and this one.

0: Two fabulous 45s on the Boomlight 1950s jukebox from 1959, The Falcons, Charlie Gracie from 57. Sunday afternoon at 2, Paul Robey's here, and it'll be featuring the big hit records of 1958. And if you love those, you love listening to Ron Cole's Rock and Roll. He's with you at 6 o'clock tonight on Boomlight.
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That's a great way to kick off the weekend. Harry Belafonte, Jump in Line, and Helen Merrill, I Remember You. Rebecca Bird sent me an email to say, if any of your listeners are anywhere near St. Bude in Plymouth, along Percy Street, St. Boniface Church is having a tabletop sale, I should say, tomorrow, a tabletop sale. And it all happens from about 11:30, refreshments and stuff there, and lots of bargains, and a raffle as well, with amazing prizes. So if you're anywhere near Percy Street, St. Beodo, get yourself along to St. Boniface Church and take part in their big day tomorrow.

0: 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And the Everly Brothers before that on Boom Light.
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0: 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Put it there, pal, put it there.
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0: Put it there, pal, put it there. I'm glad you're fooling Pepsodent.
1: Oh, that happy snow.
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1: Put it there, skin me that, skin me.
2: You've got that something in your voice so right for selling cheese.
3: Hustle a lot of this stuff.
0: Put it there, pal. Put it there.
1: Put that back in a bowl.
0: You know, I think your jokes are great.
1: Really?
0: It's just that folks are hard to please.
1: They're just snobs, that all.
0: Put it there, pal. Put it there. Your face could make a fortune. Just your nose should make a lot.
1: How do you siphon? I like the way you wear those gaudy colored shirts you've got. Boy, the only time a rainbow ever covered up a pot.
0: You're such a perfect square.
1: Uh-oh, is that on the paper there? Let me see the script. Where? Where? How do you see it?

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1: Sorry, I have my heavy underwear on.
0: Oh, just to what's around to the adrenaline, huh?
1: Well, okay, if I lead. My colleague.
0: My crony.
1: My cohort.
0: My friend.
1: Companions.
0: Confederates.
1: Chums to the end.
0: Like meat and potatoes.
1: Or salt and tomatoes.

0: confidentially, do you like this as well as singing?
1: 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We may get to you for some crowd noise.
0: Sure, and call me. All right.
2: 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That was Road Films. Brilliant. Still like watching them now. 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

Cliff Richard. Well, time for me to be away. Don't forget, tomorrow morning, Susie Sharp is here at 9 o'clock. Les Smith actually starts the day from 7 a.m. On the way next, Jenny Hanley, followed at 2 o'clock by Man of the Theatre himself, Guy Henry. Always a pleasure to hear Guy. So keep with us here at Boomlight. We've got some great music on the way. I'll leave you with Manuel and the music of the mountains. For me, Derek Webster, mind how you go. Take it easy, and let's talk again soon.

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1: Spells of rain in the northwest, drier elsewhere with sunny spells, very warm in the southeast and feeling muggy with a high of 29 degrees Celsius.
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Hello, it's gone midday this Friday afternoon. This is Boom Light. I'm Jenny Hanley, and Derek Webster has probably gone for a cup of tea. I have my cup of tea, and I have you for company, so, well, it's Poets Day. You know, people with a proper job say things like, Poets Day, push off early, tomorrow's Saturday. Well, they say something like that. Anyway, I have some great music here. Buddy Holly, shall we start there? Paul McCartney actually has for 20 years celebrated an annual Buddy Holly Week. And it wasn't really for pantomime, but there was a lot of thigh slapping because the drummer decided that a drum would be too intrusive for that gentle song, so he would just beat the time out on his thighs. We could use him for pantomime. Johnny Mathis, however, well, we get strange mists off the sea down here on the south coast, but he had a clear day. Let's go into Irving Berlin. You know I love his music and his words are just so clever. This is the Beverly Sisters.

The Beatles, of course. And Paul McCartney just basically loves music. And he said he wrote that because he was inspired by the Beach Boys' God Only Knows. I hope you've had a good week. The good thing is that we haven't had to water the garden, have we? The bad thing is that the grass is growing even quicker. But nonetheless, we're going to go from Liverpool via Rome to Hollywood with Dean Martin, followed by the 101 Strings Orchestra.

0: One Strings Orchestra with the theme from The Virginian. Do you remember the television series? It starred James Drury, Doug McClure, Lee J. Cobb, and later Stuart Granger joined the cast. It ran for almost 10 years from 1962.
1: The night before the session, I had a flat in Finchley at the time. I just took the guitar out the little bedroom. Within 10 minutes, the song appeared.
2: Co-founder of The Marmalade, Junior Campbell.
1: And it was nothing to do with me. It just came through the fingers, through everything. 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

Tony Bennett with a song written for the musical Kismet, adapted from Borodin's Prince Igor. And before him, Nancy Wilson, jazz composed by Duke Ellington and Billy Strayhorn. Now, even though they were recorded in separate studios, this is still a duet from Marvin Gaye and Diana Ross.

0: 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And Andy Williams. 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

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She says you do not need a moon to fall in love, but, well, Glen Campbell, a workable phone might help. Or how do you fancy winning a new radio? Yes. 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Now, Fats Domino, good heavens, I think he actually needs a taxi. He's walking to New Orleans.

0: Francis Lai and A Man and a Woman. A beautiful French film, complicated, romantic, lots of driving, lots of love, lots of tears, but lots of good music. And if I got my facts right, it would be helpful. 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

Barry Manilow is here now and recovering nicely. And before him, Carly Simon, with a song that's loved by so many people it's been recorded by at least 600 different singers. This is Rod McEwen from his album The Prime of Miss Jean Brodie.

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1: Spells of rain in the northwest, drier elsewhere with sunny spells, very warm in the southeast and feeling muggy with a high of 29 degrees Celsius.
0: Jenny Hanley on Boom Light.

It's gone 1 o'clock. This is Boomlight. I'm Jenny Hanley. And it seems that love can be blamed for all sorts of things. Actually, do you celebrate Father's Day? Because remember, it's coming up. And if you're going to get some little something, then probably you ought to do it now and then hide it somewhere. Anyway, Don Gibson, or the Sad Poet, as he was known as, his love's been untrue, but he was backed by the Jordanaires, so he's got friends to cry on their shoulder. And before him, Perry Como, and he blames love for an awful lot of things. Now, Nat King Cole, he has a confession, which doesn't sound too sinful at all.

Gosh, you open the door and everybody confesses everywhere. 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Her confession, I think, is much more interesting. Now, from West Side Story, this is the cast, and they're singing Something's Coming. I adored the film. It opened on Broadway, though, in 1957, which I find extraordinary because it's very much, to me, a musical of our time.

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I could show you a good time. Let me show you a good time. The minute you walked in the joint, I could see you were a man of distinction.

0: couldn't be anybody else but Shirley Bassey with a song from Sweet Charity. And do you remember in the film, they sang that, the dancing girls, I think they were politely called, and the incredible Bob Fosse did all the choreography. Well, Shirley Bassey, I'm not casting any aspersions here, actually sang that song to the late Prince Philip at his 80th birthday party. And before her, the cellist Julian Lloyd Webber, and a piece that was composed by his older brother after losing a bet about a result of a Leighton Orient football match. It was just called Variations.
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both demanding the impossible. 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

Doris Day, in a film in which she starred with Gordon McRae, with whom she did actually quite a number of films, and before her, Bobby Vinton. And that was a very big worldwide hit and launched his career. Roses Are Red, My Love. Now, Norman Wisdom, an absolute sweetheart, a charming, warm-hearted, scary man. I'll explain that, because I was to look after him at a charity luncheon once, and he was huge fun. He spoke to everybody, and we sat down at the tables, and he ate his hors d'oeuvre, and he slept through the main course, woke up to have dessert, but kept on pretending to stand up and do pratfalls. And I honestly thought, he's going to hit his head on a table or a chair or something, and there'll be really bad publicity for our charity. But he was a trooper. Absolute joy. If you're

0: Ella Fitzgerald with some wonderful Cole Porter lyrics. In fact, she enjoyed him so much, she made an album called Ella Fitzgerald Sings the Cole Porter Songbook. Couldn't be more clear.
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It's time for me to make way for the wonderful Guy Henry, but I shall be back tomorrow and Sunday, 12 till 2. I'm Jenny Hanley. This is Boomlight. I'll leave you with Frank and Nancy Sinatra saying something stupid. Sounds like me. Take care.

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1: Spells of rain in the northwest, drier elsewhere with sunny spells, very warm in the southeast and feeling muggy with a high of 29 degrees Celsius.
0: Guy Henry on Boom Light.

Ah, the glory of love on a Friday opus noon, with Peggy Lee. Then, before that, it was Ray Conniff. Swonderful. Well, it is indeed swonderful to be back with you this afternoon. Guy Henry here with you, through till 5 o'clock. Thank you, Jenny, for a wonderful show. Derek, likewise, before Jenny. Yes, it's Boom Light, and here we go. Guy Henry, till 5 o'clock. Fools rush in, says Ricky Nelson. Well, they do, you know. I'm here.

Great track. Dionne Warwick, Walk On By. And before that, it was Fools Rushing In with Ricky Nelson. Yes, hello from Stratford-upon-Avon again on a Friday afternoon. I'm in different digs yet again. My broadcasting boudoir is different yet again. Odd, isn't it? I'm all over the shop. Yep, you wonder where I'm going to be broadcasting from next, don't you? Yes, you do. Well, this week, I'm in my new digs just over the road from the Royal Shakespeare Theatre. And I'm here for... I'll tell you about why I'm here a bit later on. But I've moved into new digs, but the format is still the same. Me drivelling on about myself and playing you lovely music. And we're just heading into the last few performances of The Tempest. And yes, Frank, my friend Frank and his friend Kim are coming tonight. He hasn't managed to get up and see it before due to the machinations of his new wholesale bakery business in the New Forest. So I'm very nervous tonight. I hope he likes it, you know. And yes, then tomorrow, Saturday, our last two shows. And then that lovely Tempest Company, led by Ken Branner, will disperse. And I'll be left with the Russians in the cherry orchard. Well, that's showbiz. Speaking of which... the theme from the film Genevieve. Larry Adler.

0: Ah, the letterman delving into the things we did last summer. Oh, don't bring that up again, Marjorie. You'll get all unnecessary. Before that, it was I Get Along Without You Very Well by George's auntie, Rosemary Clooney, Larry Adler with Genevieve. Afore that, here on Boomlight.
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Mary Martin prancing in the park, sorry, dancing in the dark, and Joe Williams before that with I Only Have Eyes for You. What have we got coming up? Oh, a great big sweeping one from wonderful Ron Goodwin and his orchestra after the Carpenters.

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the lovely voice of Michael Holiday, The Story of My Life, and then before that it was Steve and Edie, Cheek to Cheek. Just looking ahead to Sunday here on Boomlight. I always think Sundays, as I've said before, a lovely day to listen to the radio. Good stuff on Sundays, and we've got the 50s vintage chart at 2 o'clock Sunday afternoon with the wonderful Paul Robey. Don Black telling stories and playing great tunes. What more could you ask? And Claire Teal with big band stuff. After that at 4 o'clock. So yes, do stick with us and particularly enjoy Sunday afternoons here on Boom Light.

0: Rose Brennan there with Wake the Town and Tell the People, and Frankie Lane's Strange Lady in Town. Oh, she's not back again, is she? Oh, we'll have to get the authorities in.
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That was Argentine Melody by San Jose featuring Rodriguez Argentina, otherwise known as Rod Argent, being cheeky. So that was the theme tune for the BBC coverage of the World Cup way back in 1978. A little more recently, Well Done England on Wednesday evening. So far, so good.

call me irresponsible. Pearl Bailey. All right, Pearl, you're irresponsible. I told you before. Here we are. Boom Light, Guy Henry with you. Friday afternoon, the weather info coming up. We go that way. Oh, I often go that way. With Fred Astaire.

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1: Spells of rain in the northwest, drier elsewhere with sunny spells, very warm in the southeast and feeling muggy with a high of 29 degrees Celsius.
0: Guy Henry on Boom Light.

Eddie Calvert and Doreen Lundy there with Gypsy Lullaby, and before that, Frank Sinatra. Of course it was, with How Little We Know. It's Guy Henry, Boom Light, Friday afternoon. We're bouncing boyishly towards the weekend.

Boom, boom. That was Peter, Paul and Mary, Blowing in the Wind, and before that, Jose Feliciano, Love Him, with Don't Let the Sun Catch You Crying. Now, speaking of crying, thank you so much for the emails I've had following the passing of our beautiful dog, Pete, last week. Thank you, Suzanne Long, thank you, Sandy Mosling and others, for being so kind and offering your well wishes. I guess grief, extraordinary, the grief when you lose someone you love so dearly. I was stopped in the street earlier today, actually, by a man wanting me to sign a programme of the play King John, which I did years ago. In that play, Shakespeare gives to the character Constance a most wonderful speech about grief and the loss of her son. Well, be it animal or human, when you love something that you hold so dear, the grief is there, isn't it? This is the description Constance has of loss. Grief fills the room up of my absent child, lies in his bed, walks up and down with me, puts on his pretty looks, repeats his words, remembers me of all his gracious parts.

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It seems I met you when my love went away. Now every day

Monday blues, straight through Sunday blues. Good morning, heartache. Here we go again. Good morning, heartache.

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0: Jane Morgan, A Taste of Honey, and before that it was Eddie Fisher, Turn Back the Hands of Time. I suppose that's what we do on Boom Light. Yes, all your 50s favourites and beautiful, easy listening. Oh, what's the time? It's around 3:30. And, who cares? Let's have a lovely one from Alessi. Quite unusual, this track. Always been quite fond of this one.
1: I'd like

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And speaking of Shakespeare, that was from As You Like It. 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

Oh, terrific. That certainly was. Entertainment. It was Judy Garland, of course. And before that, Don't Sit Under the Apple Tree. Glenn Miller and his orchestra. Don't sit under the apple tree unless you're Isaac Newton and can enlighten us. Isn't she lovely, says Freddie Cole, in a rather charming version of this song.

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1: Clear spells and isolated showers across the northwest this evening. Rain will continue in the southeast, but it will ease overnight. Warm and muggy in the south, a low of 11 degrees Celsius.
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Well, a very good afternoon to you from me, Guy Henry. If you've just joined us, hello, where have you been? And we've been having a good time without us, but I'm glad you're here now. And that was Keely Smith, All the Things You Are. And before that, it was Shangri-La by the Dallas Boys.

That's a classic, isn't it? Ruby and the Romantics, Our Day Will Come. And before that, it was Andy Williams. Someone chanted Evening. They did, it was Andy. So now, Cyril Dennis, a regular contributor to this and other shows on the Boom Family. And he's talking about the tracks we play sometimes by Morecambe and Wise and suggesting that we don't, informing us that we don't play his favourite. Well, look, let me look into that for you, Cyril. And also mentions here in his email, someone has the Hicks Brothers Hollering and Screaming. Now, I didn't know that the Hicks Brothers appear to be, from what you're saying, Cyril, Tommy Steele and his brother Colin. You're a fount of knowledge, Cyril. Well, look, as I say, we'll look into all this and maybe get back to you next Friday. And if anyone else would like to write in to Boom and to me and talk about music or anything else under the sun, for that matter, the address is guy@boomradio.co.uk, or you can get hold of me on the main Boom Radio website. I look forward to hearing from you.

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straight for the shore. We're gonna marry tomorrow, and he'll go sailing, he'll go.

That was Dinah Washington and lovely Perry Como before that. Hello, Jennifer Dobson of Epsom. You've sent me a little joke. It's a very little joke. It goes like this. I read that WD-40 keeps mice out of the garden. I tried it. Didn't work, but they have stopped squeaking. Right. Keep at it, Jennifer. Thank you very much. To reward you for that fine jest, here's one of your favourites, Roger Whittaker.

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I'm on to my house, doodly-doo. That was Della Reese and Venus in Blue Jeans by Mark Winter before that. What do we got coming up? The 50s at 5 in about 20 minutes, just under. And then at 6 o'clock, Ron Cole's Rock and Roll Show. Oh, yes, the 50s, the rock and roll era. 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

0: Albert and the Tijuana Brass with Tijuana Taxi. Do you remember he did the theme from that was a very silly series? It's a Knockout. It was a tune called Beanbag. Anyway, thank you. Even more singing from Guy this afternoon. Aren't you lucky? And before that, it was I'm going to sit right down and write myself a letter. Billy Williams. Boom Light.
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2: 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Legendary performer David Essex plays Blackpool Opera House on September the 5th. The Four Tops and Temptations are on a UK tour, culminating in a spectacular night at the Royal Albert Hall in London on July the 3rd. 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
3: 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This is

Johnny Mathis, It's Not For Me To Say, and Patsy Cline with Always before that. Yes, our last three performances of The Tempest. Can't believe it's over so soon. It's been one of the happiest of jobs. A really wonderful show with a delightful company led beautifully by Ken Branagh. Thank you all my friends on The Tempest for such a great time.

Yeah, we must dig out the ugly bug ball one week, mustn't we? Well, that's it from me. Thank you so much for being there. I'll be back, all being well, next Friday at 2. Until then, I leave you with Henry Mancini, Hello, Young Lovers, and it's goodbye from me, the fairly elderly Guy Henry. Ta-ta.

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1: Clear spells and isolated showers across the northwest this evening. Rain will continue in the southeast, but it will ease overnight. Warm and muggy in the south, a low of 11 degrees Celsius.
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1: Make 'em laugh, make 'em laugh. 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

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And you could charm the critics and have nothing to eat. Just slip on a banana peel, the world's at your feet. Make them laugh, make them laugh, make them laugh.

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1: 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She will.
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0: Friends, this is Tex Ritter with a strange story about a soldier boy and a deck of cards. During the North African campaign, a bunch of soldier boys had been on a long hike, and they arrived in a little town called Casino. The next morning, being Sunday, several of the boys went to church. A sergeant commanded the boys in church, and after the chaplain had read the prayer, the text was taken up next. Those of the boys who had a prayer book took them out, but this one boy only had a deck of cards, and so he spread them out. The sergeant saw the cards and said, "Soldier, put away those cards." After the services were over, the soldier was taken prisoner and brought before the provost marshal. The marshal said, "Sergeant, why have you brought this man here?" "For playing cards in church, sir." "And what have you to say for yourself, son?" "Much, sir," replied the soldier. The marshal said, "I hope so, for if not, I shall punish you more than any man was ever punished." The soldier said, "Sir, I have been on a march for about 6 days, and I had neither Bible nor prayer book, but I hope to satisfy you, sir, with the purity of my intentions." With that, the boy started his story. "You see, sir, when I look at the ace, it reminds me that there is but one God. And the deuce reminds me that the Bible is divided into two parts, the Old and the New Testament. And when I see the tree, I think of the Father, the Son, and the Holy Ghost. When I see the four, I think of the four evangelists who preached the gospel. There was Matthew, Mark, Luke, and John. And when I see the five, it reminds me of the five wise virgins who trimmed their lamps. There was 10 of them. 5 were wise and were saved. 5 were foolish and were shut out. And when I see the 6, it reminds me that in 6 days God made this great heaven and earth. When I see the 7, it reminds me that on the 7th day God rested from his great work. And when I see the 8, I think of the 8 righteous persons God saved when he destroyed this earth. It was Noah, his wife, their 3 sons, and their wives. And when I see the 9, I think of the lepers our Savior cleansed. And 9 of the 10 didn't even thank him. When I see the 10, I think of the 10 commandments God handed down to Moses on a table of stone. When I see the king, it reminds me there is but one king of heaven, God Almighty. And when I see the queen, I think of the blessed Virgin Mary, who is queen of heaven. And the jack, or knave, is the devil. When I count the numbers of spots on a deck of cards, I find 365, the number of days in a year. There's 52 cards, the number of weeks in a year. There's 4 suits, the number of weeks in a month. There's 12 picture cards, the number of months in a year. There's 13 tricks, the number of weeks in a quarter. So you see, sir, my pack of cards serve me as a Bible, almanac, and prayer book. And friends, I know this story is true, because I knew that soldier.
1: 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That's the decade where we spend most of our time. This is Boom Light.
2: I know a dark, secluded place, a place where no one knows your face, a glass of wine, a fast embrace. It's called Hernando's Hideaway. Olé. All you see are silhouettes, and all you hear are castanets, and no one cares how late it gets. Not at Hernando's Hideaway, olé.

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Oh.

0: 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More from our huge catalogue of melodies in just a second.
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1: Rain will continue throughout the evening in the southeast. Clear spells and isolated showers across the northwest, though. It's warm and muggy in the south with a low of 11 degrees Celsius. Boom.

Hello from me, Ron Coles, and welcome to Ron's Rock and Roll here on Boom Light. Chuck Berry got us off to a great start this evening with Oh Baby Doll, which he released in 1957, and funnily enough, he got to number 57 on the Billboard Hot 100 with that one. My featured artist this evening is someone who's better known as a composer than a performer, but he did do a bit of both in the early days. Well, we'll hear one of his compositions after we've first listened to Roy Orbison, and right now, this from Connie Francis.

The Big O with Love Hurts, and he followed Connie Francis with Carolina Moon. We'll turn to this week's featured artist now, and I say artist, but in terms of this week's programme, I'm going to concentrate on his skills as a composer of songs and instrumentals. I'm talking about Jerry Lorden, who Mike Coop has asked me to feature this week. Well, Jerry Lorden was born in London in 1934, and after leaving the services where he was in the Air Force, he had a brief career as a comedian in a double act, but then he started writing songs, and he had a minor hit in America with a song recorded by Mike Preston. But his first UK success was with a song which was recorded by Anthony Newley. It did extremely well. It got to number 3 on our charts in 1959.

Anthony Newley with his debut chart entry, and the success of that record led to its composer, Jerry Lawden, being signed to Parlophone as a recording artist. Well, he had five relatively minor hits in 1960 before deciding that his real talent was as a writer, and we'll hear more of his hits later in today's edition of Ron's Rock and Roll. And talking of rock and roll, Eddie Cochran will be along shortly, in fact after this, from the Coasters.

And another. Ooh.

Eddie Cochran with Hallelujah, I Love Her So. And he followed the Coasters with One Kiss Led to Another. We'll have an instrumental now, and this one's by Bill Justice, who co-wrote the number, which was produced by Sam Phillips of Sun Records fame.

0: Raunchy by Bill Justice. 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
2: Dulcie's Shoes began life in 1863 on John Upson's Barrow on Woolwich Town Market. He opened a store, and by 1956 there were 250 of them, trading initially as Upson's, becoming Dulcie's to sound more continental. It then became part of the British Shoe Corporation, moving to a base in Leicester. In the early 2000s recession, the Dulcie's shops were sold on and then rebranded. High Street History.
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The Platters with Red Sails in the Sunset, and they followed Jerry Lee Lewis with Your Cheating Heart. Now, occasionally I play a song by Carole King on this programme, but this next one is not a song by Carole King, it's a song about Carole King. It's by Neil Sedaka, and he remembers her fondly from his school days when she was his girlfriend.

O Carol by Neil Sedaka. We're going to listen to a number one now, a number one from the 60s. Elvis Presley topped the charts with this one in 1965. You

Elvis with Crying in the Chapel, and we'll listen to a number one from the 50s later in today's edition of Ron's Rock and Roll. We're going to listen to a song now by Nappy Brown, and if you're not familiar with that name, I should tell you that Nappy is short for Napoleon. And it's this singer's real name, not something that Larry Parnes or somebody similar came up with. In fact, his full name was Napoleon Brown Goodson Culp, so Nappy Brown for short. Well, that was the name he used on his records. He was an American R&B singer, and this was one of his hits on the Billboard Hot 100 in 1957.

Little by Little Nappy Brown. We're going to hear a song by Otis Blackwell next, and Otis Blackwell wrote a few songs that you will know very well because they were covered by Elvis Presley and other top rock and roll stars. I'm thinking of Don't Be Cruel, All Shook Up and Return to Sender, all hits for Elvis. But he also wrote Fever, Great Balls of Fire and Handyman, amongst others. Well, this was his first release in his own right.

0: Daddy Rolling Stone, Otis Blackwell. Elvis was a great fan of Otis Blackwell even before he started recording his songs, but they never met because Otis Blackwell was superstitious about meeting the man who'd made him so much money in royalties from his songs. We'll hear Otis Blackwell's version of some of those songs in future editions of Ron's Rock and Roll. And talking of rock and roll, Bill Haley will be next.
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Laverne Baker with Jim Dandy, and she followed Bill Haley and his Comets with ABC Boogie. My featured artist today is Jerry Lorden, who wrote songs for a wide variety of people, including Shane Fenton, Matt Munro, Louise Corday, Cilla Black and Cliff Richard. But perhaps his best contribution from our point of view was his writing of instrumentals for The Shadows and later Jet Harris and Tony Meehan. He wrote several chart toppers for those Shadows and former Shadows, including this one.

Wonderful Land by The Shadows, their third number one, and the second to be written by this week's featured artist, or perhaps I should say, featured composer. You're listening to Boomlight with me, Ron Coles, and last week I promised you we'd have some more doo-wop this week. Well, this one is by The Moonglows.

0: 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Buddy Holly will be up next here on Ron's Rock and Roll.
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3: 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And one will say, the cat is stuck up a tree again. And every second, a BT employee will answer and connect those calls to the emergency services.
2: At the third stroke, the time from BT will be brilliant.
3: BT, behind brilliant things.

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1: 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We're going up to 7 o'clock now with Little Richard and first, Billy Fury.

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1: Rain will continue throughout the evening in the southeast. Clear spells and isolated showers across the northwest, though. It's warm and muggy in the south with a low of 11 degrees Celsius. Boom Light.

Cliff Richard and the Shadows with Chopping and Changing, an album track from 1960. You're listening to Ron's Rock and Roll with me, Ron Coles. And in today's programme, I'm featuring the work of Jerry Lorden, and we'll hear another of his compositions after a song from Helen Shapiro, and first, this from Gene Vincent.

Helen Shapiro with her first number one, You Don't Know, and she followed Gene Vincent with Rocky Road Blues. We'll have another song now by this week's featured writer and composer, Jerry Lorden, and I do mean song because I'm going to play you the vocal version of Apache now. The original version was, of course, an instrumental, and it topped our charts in 1960 for The Shadows. It was their first chart entry without Cliff, although, in fact, he was on the record playing the floor tom-tom. And, of course, they released earlier instrumentals which didn't chart under their name, their previous name, The Drifters. Anyway, the version of Apache that we're going to listen to now is the vocal version by Sonny James, produced by Chet Atkins.

0: Apache by Sonny James, and we'll listen to one more of Jerry Lawden's compositions later on, so, well, before 8 o'clock, and it'll be performed by two former Shadows. We'll listen now to Bobby Darin.
1: In a cavern down by canyon, excavating for a mine, there lived a miner from North Carolina and his daughter.

The Drifters with Saturday Night at the Movies, and ahead of them, Bobby Darin with Clementine. I usually play you a bit of skiffle about now on Ron's Rock and Roll, and this evening will be no exception. It's going to be a song by the king of skiffle himself, Lonnie Donegan. He had a top 10 hit with this one in 1957.

0: Jack o' Diamonds, Lonnie Donegan and his Skiffle Group. You're listening to Ron's Rock and Roll on Boom Light, and in a few minutes we'll listen to a song which I had in my early record collection. The version I had was by Johnny Kidd and the Pirates, but we're going to listen to the original by Ray Sharp.
1: 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There's only one Jenny Hanley, but she's on three times a week.
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4: McDonald's are making their appearance at the FIFA World Cup. They've got a formidable lineup for the FIFA World Cup meal. But who will you pick to lead the line? Big Mac or Chicken McNuggets? Alongside the

Lindaloo by Ray Sharp. And as I mentioned before, I had Johnny Kidd's cover version of that one back in the day. But I have to say, I do like that original version by Ray Sharp. I've got a request now. It's from Sophie Thompson. And she wants me to play Freddie Cannon for her granddad Mel, and also to mention his sister Julie. They both love listening to Boom Radio and Boom Light, and this song is one of her granddad's favourites.

Way down yonder in New Orleans, Freddie Boom Boom Cannon. Earlier, I promised you that we'd listen to a number one from the 50s. Well, this one topped the charts in 1958 for Conway Twitty.

It's only make-believe, a chart topper for Conway Twitty, written at a gig in the interval, a good use of time. I've had an email from Dunstable. It's from Alan Collard, and he says his present wife of 55 years remembers jiving to Jerry Lee Lewis many years ago. Well, I think if you want to keep the peace, Alan, you'd better get her up now and dance to these next two from the Everly Brothers. And first, this from Emil Ford.

Bye Bye Love by the Everly Brothers, following Emil Ford with Lordy Miss Claudie. We've got a song by Chuck Berry coming up now. He recorded it in 1958. It was originally the B-side to Johnny B. Goode, but this version, the one I'm going to play you now, was recorded later than that. It was 1964 when the Rolling Stones recorded their version of it. It was actually one of the first songs that Mick Jagger and Keith Richards ever played together, and it stayed in their early repertoire until they recorded it, and afterwards too, I'm sure.

0: Around and around the Rolling Stones. This is Ron's Rock and Roll on Boom Light. And very soon now we'll hear a song from Michael Cox.
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Green Door by Jim Lowe, who followed Michael Cox with Angela Jones. We'll have a final instrumental now from this week's featured artist and composer, Jerry Lorden. And I mentioned earlier that the Shadows and two former Shadows were amongst those who recorded his compositions. And like their former group, Jet Harris and Tony Meehan topped the charts with one of his compositions. This one.

Diamonds by Jet Harris and Tony Meehan, a number written by today's featured artist, composer Jerry Lorden. And I'm slightly conscious of the fact that I haven't included Jerry Lorden singing one of his own songs, so I'll put that right in a future edition of Ron's Rock and Roll. He was actually, of course, much more famous, better known for his writing skills than his singing, and that's why I've tended to concentrate on that aspect of his work today. My thanks to Mike Coop for suggesting Jerry Lorden to be featured today. And if you've got a favourite performer, writer, rocker, let me know and I'll consider turning the spotlight onto your nomination. Some doo-wop now from the Skyliners.

0: Since I don't have you, the Skyliners, which will, I think, please John Jennings, because he likes a bit of doo-wop. He also likes a lot of early Sun recording artists, some of whom I've already played, but I will try, John, to play some of your suggestions on next week's show. 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
2: Good evening, I'm Mike Wire. Experience the magic of the Bootleg Shadows at Axminster Guildhall on the 25th of September. The Van Morrison Alumni Band played thousands of concerts and recorded hundreds of songs with Van the Man. See them at Emerald Theatre London on the 14th of July. Dean Friedman, the legendary pop icon behind catchy chart toppers, performs at Songfest, Draycott Hotel Rugby, this August bank holiday.
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Thurston Harris and the Sharps with Little Bitty Pretty One, following Richie Valens with Come On Let's Go. And it's almost time to do that. Go, I mean. I'm going to leave you with Larry Williams and first Danny and the Juniors. I hope you'll join me again next week for another edition of Ron's Rock and Roll. Until then, from me, Ron Coles, bye for now.

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1: Rain will continue throughout the evening in the southeast. Clear spells and isolated showers across the northwest, though. It's warm and muggy in the south with a low of 11 degrees Celsius.

You're listening to Boom Light. We've had a few emails about those wonderful old 78 discs. Sometimes there are cases where you still have them, but have nothing to play them on anymore, as that old gramophone stopped working a long time ago. And changing the needle before each play is a bit of a faff. Do let us know the name of that disc, and who knows, maybe play it for you here on Boom Light.

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4: There's still time to squeeze in some savings, but the Dunelm sale ends this Sunday. 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

Judy, Judy Friend. Hello, this is Boom Light. We received quite a few emails suggesting we help the day's proceedings for you, but not this one. Joyce has written in from Prestwick to say that she's a florist who gets way behind schedule because of us. Joyce says that too frequently she has to stop what she's doing and sit down and really take in a piece of music we're playing. Well, we'll take that as a compliment, Joyce, but hope nevertheless that you do manage to get through all the jobs you need to do, helping your customers celebrate all those birthdays and anniversaries.

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Boom Light, as we say, the home of beautiful, easy listening and all your 50s favourites.

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1: A rather cloudy morning at first with a little light rain in the south, isolated showers in the north, generally dry with sunny spells developing, a high of 27 degrees Celsius.

We play some old songs on Boomlight and some not quite so old. What makes them special is the various ways the songs are performed by the amazing singers and orchestras we hear. That's what makes these talented performers so great. They can take a song and make it sound so personal and unique, like mature wine in new bottles. Boomlight, beautiful, easy listening, and all your 50s favourites.

0: Hello, I'm Nick Bailey. Alongside a range of great tracks from the 1950s, we do play quite a few pieces of music which are indeed light music. It's a little difficult to define light music, but you certainly know it when you hear it. Those short, popular, memorable orchestral pieces, almost bridging the gap between classical and popular. Hope you enjoy the ones we choose. This is Boom Light.
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1: A rather cloudy morning at first with a little light rain in the south, isolated showers in the north, generally dry with sunny spells developing, a high of 27 degrees Celsius.

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This is Boom Light. Isn't it funny how a song can awaken a memory? Something you've forgotten about until it all comes back on the strains of a melody. One listener told us how a distant memory unfolded in his mind about reading the Dandy comic for the first time while Mum listened to that very song on the radio. He says it caught him quite by surprise at the time. Let us surprise you by taking you back to those special moments, including those half-forgotten ones. Boom Light. 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

0: It's true, the decade of the 50s saw a huge shift in musical styles, and we really try to reflect that here on Boom Light. Of course, alongside some beautiful, easy tracks and those great standards too.
1: Unexpected item in bagging area. Oh, I'm sorry. Did you have somewhere you needed to be? Just pick that item back up and give it another scan. Unexpected item in bagging area. Nope. Try again. And would you look at that? There's quite a queue building up behind you.
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1: A rather cloudy morning at first with a little light rain in the south, isolated showers in the north, generally dry with sunny spells developing, a high of 27 degrees Celsius.

beautiful music, as ever, on Boomlight. Thank you for joining us, and please do us the great favour of spreading the word, won't you? 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

Their faces gaunt, their eyes were blurred, and shirts all soaked with sweat. They're riding hard to catch that herd, but they ain't caught them yet, 'cause they've got to ride forever on that range up in the sky, on horses snorting fire.

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Do you remember the days when it wasn't unusual to find a piano in the parlour or down at the pub? A time when folks would gather around it on special occasions and sing long into the night. Before the singles chart, the popularity of music was measured by the sales of sheet music for this reason. Well, we no longer have the piano, but you can still sing along to those old songs here on Boom Light, home of beautiful, easy listening and all your 50s favourites.

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1: A rather cloudy morning at first with a little light rain in the south, isolated showers in the north, generally dry with sunny spells developing, a high of 27 degrees Celsius.

0: This is Boomlight, and we hope you'll maybe singing along to some of the songs we're spinning for you today. It's good for us, so they say. In fact, research suggests it can actually help improve your breathing, posture, and muscle tension, and can even be effective in pain relief. And of course, it's pretty enjoyable too.
1: Throughout history, there have been many songs written about the Eternal Triangle. This next one tells the story of a Mr. Grayson, a beautiful woman, and a condemned man named Tom Dooley. When the sun rises tomorrow, Tom Dooley must hang.

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